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1: Cold front is on the way. It looks like that'll get here on Wednesday with some rain, but we're in pretty good shape in the meantime. Upper 50s overnight, clear skies, a little breezy on Tuesday, but sunny, and we're in the mid-80s. Clear Tuesday night, then our cold front gets here on Wednesday afternoon. Showers and thunderstorms, pretty good possibility. Partly cloudy, and our afternoon high about 80. It looks like the rain will continue all day Thursday. In the Skywatch Weather Center, I'm meteorologist Steve Hamilton.
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4: Cold front is on the way. It looks like that'll get here on Wednesday with some rain, but we're in pretty good shape in the meantime. Upper 50s overnight, clear skies, a little breezy on Tuesday, but sunny, and we're in the mid-80s. Clear Tuesday night, then our cold front gets here on Wednesday afternoon. Showers and thunderstorms, pretty good possibility. Partly cloudy, and our afternoon high about 80.

0: Looks like the rain will continue all day Thursday. In the Skywatch Weather Center, I'm meteorologist Steve Hamilton.
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3: Cold front is on the way. It looks like that'll get here on Wednesday with some rain, but we're in pretty good shape in the meantime. Upper 50s overnight, clear skies, a little breezy on Tuesday, but sunny, and we're in the mid-80s. Clear Tuesday night, then our cold front gets here on Wednesday afternoon. Showers and thunderstorms, pretty good possibility. Partly cloudy, and our afternoon high about 80. It looks like the rain will continue all day Thursday. In the Skywatch Weather Center, I'm meteorologist Steve Hamilton.
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0: and Carlini from 10 till 2 with Mid-Michigan's favorite hits. 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
5: Cold front is on the way. It looks like that'll get here on Wednesday with some rain, but we're in pretty good shape in the meantime. Upper 50s overnight, clear skies, a little breezy on Tuesday, but sunny, and we're in the mid-80s. Clear Tuesday night, then our cold front gets here on Wednesday afternoon. Showers and thunderstorms, pretty good possibility. Partly cloudy, and our afternoon high about 80. It looks like the rain will continue all day Thursday. In the Skywatch Weather Center, I'm meteorologist Steve Hamilton.
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7: Cold front is on the way. It looks like that'll get here on Wednesday with some rain, but we're in pretty good shape in the meantime. Upper 50s overnight, clear skies, a little breezy on Tuesday, but sunny, and we're in the mid-80s. Clear Tuesday night, then our cold front gets here on Wednesday afternoon. Showers and thunderstorms, pretty good possibility. Partly cloudy, and our afternoon high about 80. It looks like the rain will continue all day Thursday. In the Skywatch Weather Center, I'm meteorologist Steve Hamilton.
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7: Cold front is on the way. It looks like that'll get here on Wednesday with some rain, but we're in pretty good shape in the meantime. Upper 50s overnight, clear skies, a little breezy on Tuesday, but sunny, and we're in the mid-80s. Clear Tuesday night, then our cold front gets here on Wednesday afternoon. Showers and thunderstorms, pretty good possibility. Partly cloudy, and our afternoon high about 80. It looks like the rain will continue all day Thursday. In the Skywatch Weather Center, I'm meteorologist Steve Hamilton.
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5: Cold front is on the way. It looks like that'll get here on Wednesday with some rain, but we're in pretty good shape in the meantime. Upper 50s overnight, clear skies, a little breezy on Tuesday, but sunny, and we're in the mid-80s. Clear Tuesday night, then our cold front gets here on Wednesday afternoon. Showers and thunderstorms, pretty good possibility. Partly cloudy, and our afternoon high about 80. It looks like the rain will continue all day Thursday. In the Skywatch Weather Center, I'm meteorologist Steve Hamilton.
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6: Cold front is on the way. It looks like that'll get here on Wednesday with some rain, but we're in pretty good shape in the meantime. Upper 50s overnight, clear skies, a little breezy on Tuesday, but sunny, and we're in the mid-80s. Clear Tuesday night, then our cold front gets here on Wednesday afternoon. Showers and thunderstorms, pretty good possibility. Partly cloudy, and our afternoon high about 80. It looks like the rain will continue all day Thursday. In the Skywatch Weather Center, I'm meteorologist Steve Hamilton.
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0: and Carlini from 10 till 2 with Mid-Michigan's favorite hit. 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
6: weather. A cold front is on the way. It looks like that'll get here on Wednesday with some rain, but we're in pretty good shape in the meantime. Upper 50s overnight, clear skies, a little breezy on Tuesday, but sunny, and we're in the mid-80s. Clear Tuesday night, then our cold front gets here on Wednesday afternoon. Showers and thunderstorms, pretty good possibility. Partly cloudy and our afternoon high about 80. It looks like the rain will continue all day Thursday. In the Skywatch Weather Center, I'm meteorologist Steve Hamilton.
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11: Moving through our day with wall-to-wall sunshine, high temperature on its way up close to 85 degrees and generally clear for the early morning, a low 60s. Now we do have some active weather returning tomorrow, an increasing shot at showers with thunderstorms as the day goes on, some wet weather Wednesday night and early Thursday. Wednesday's high low 80s, our Thursday high upper 70s, dry Friday, and we warm back up to a high of 85 degrees. In the Skywatch Weather Center, I'm meteorologist Jennifer Naramore.
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3: Moving through our day with wall-to-wall sunshine, high temperature on its way up close to 85 degrees and generally clear for the early morning, a low 60s. And we do have some active weather returning tomorrow. An increasing shot at showers with thunderstorms as the day goes on. Some wet weather Wednesday night and early Thursday. Wednesday's high low 80s, our Thursday high upper 70s. Dry Friday, and we warm back up to a high of 85 degrees. In the Skywatch Weather Center, I'm meteorologist Jennifer Naramore.

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2: There are a few everyday habits could be hurting your hearing. Tell you a little bit more about those in a minute. Michigan now reported the first two deaths connected to the state's cyclosporiasis outbreak. Health officials have said both people had serious underlying health conditions that were likely made worse by the illness and dehydration caused by the parasite. Remember, cyclosporiasis is that foodborne illness, can cause severe stomach issues. And this outbreak has now topped more than 11,000 cases just in Michigan. Parents, some advice that may actually lower your stress level this school year. Instead of adding more to your to-do list, experts say do less. Now, here's what they say. Don't ask, how was school? You'll just get a fine, right? Instead, ask, hey, who did you sit with at lunch? Or did anything funny happen? Don't jump into the PTA on day one. Go to meetings first and see if you actually want the job. Skip packing lunches if the kids are happy buying them at school. Hold off buying all new clothes until the few weeks into school, because today's must-have backpack could be next month's embarrassment. And then here's a good one. Don't take those first day of school pictures on the first day. Take it the night before when nobody is stressed and racing for the bus. And an audiologist out there says there are three everyday habits that could slowly damage your hearing. Most of us don't even think about them. Now, number one is blasting your earbuds. Got to follow the 60-60 rule. Keep the volume below 60% and listen for no more than 60 minutes at a time. Number two is driving with the windows down. That highway wind noise is actually louder than you think. And number three, using a hairdryer every day. All these little sources of noise, they add up over time. Tigers tonight in Seattle play at 9:40. I'm Rob Ryan, and you are up to date.
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The latest on the Midland Area Farmers Market is up on the website. What's in season this week? It's on there. The August 8th Dino Night combined bike and cruise night is featured at sunny977fm.com right now. 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
3: Moving through our day with wall-to-wall sunshine, high temperature on its way up close to 85 degrees, and generally clear for the early morning, a low 60s. And we do have some active weather returning tomorrow, an increasing shot at showers with thunderstorms as the day goes on, some wet weather Wednesday night and early Thursday. Wednesday's high low 80s, our Thursday high upper 70s, dry Friday, and we warm back up to a high of 85 degrees. In the Sky Watch Weather Center, I'm meteorologist Jennifer Naramore.

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2: 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Pick up a weekend side hustle. Finally, you can sell that stuff collecting dust in your house because, you know, you've been saving, you know, the little sentimental things since 2008. They're probably just clutter now. Apple's long-rumored smart glasses may be taking a different approach than the competition. New reports says Apple wants to market them as a health and fitness device instead of a gadget that, you know, makes people wonder if they're secretly being recorded. Recent job posting mentions creating future health and wellness experiences for Apple's vision products. Now, exactly what that means is still a mystery, but apparently Apple wants people thinking, you know, their glasses are more fitness tracker than, you know, like creepy spy glasses. And if you want to lower your water bill, it comes down to your shower. Researchers found people who shampoo their hair multiple times a day stay in the shower 27% longer. People who keep turning the water on and off during a shower end up taking 20% longer. And homes with soft water, those showers average about 23% longer than homes with hard water. Loons tonight. They are in Dayton, and I am Rob Ryan. You are up to date.
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4: 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Chad Andrus, the new market manager at the Midland Area Farmers Market, is with us to tell us what's happening this week at the market.
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0: 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Everyone knows at least one person who's been impacted by cancer, so join Relay and help fight back. Now, the Midland County Relay is coming in September, but this one is only coming up on August the 8th. And this is for Gratiot, Isabella County. You'd be part of all of them. 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
2: Moving through our day with wall-to-wall sunshine, high temperature on its way up close to 85 degrees and generally clear for the early morning, a low 60s. Now we do have some active weather returning tomorrow, an increasing shot at showers with thunderstorms as the day goes on, some wet weather Wednesday night and early Thursday. Wednesday's high low 80s, our Thursday high upper 70s, dry Friday, and we warm back up to a high of 85 degrees. In the Skywatch Weather Center, I'm meteorologist Jennifer Naramore.

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2: Well, let's see. You got, what have you got out there? You got TikTok, you got Facebook, Instagram. Are you going to have to add one more? I'm going to tell you more here in just a minute. Inflation is changing the dating game. We've talked about this before. It's even created a new word called infladating. So what that is, instead of expensive dinners, a lot of couples now are just grabbing coffee, taking a walk, finding other low-cost ways to spend time. Relationship experts actually like it. They say focus is more on conversation than trying to impress somebody with your credit card. And plus, you know, if the date goes badly, you're only out the price of a latte instead of a $150 steak dinner. And August is basically the Sunday night of summer. So experts say make the most of it before school starts. Some ideas they have: take one last beach trip, kayak, check out a farmer's market, backyard cookout, a bonfire, or finally read that beach book you've been carrying around since Memorial Day. And while you're at it, take advantage of those back-to-school sales. Summer's not over yet, but the countdown has begun. And I can't believe this. Do you remember MySpace? Social media site where everybody automatically had Tom as a friend and spent hours customizing the profile with music and backgrounds. Well, it's making a comeback, maybe. The owners of MySpace say they still have plans to relaunch the platform. They're just waiting for the right time. The CMU Marcy Weston Athletics Hall of Fame has a new class. Gymnast Brittany Petzold, volleyball player Caitlin McIntyre, former soccer coach Jim Hornack, football player Ken Ely, basketball player Amy Backus, and wrestler David Bolyard. That is the class, and they're going to be inducted in McGurk Arena Friday, October 16th. I'm Rob Ryan, and you are up to date.
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Yeah, I know. 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
1: Moving through our day with wall-to-wall sunshine, high temperature on its way up close to 85 degrees and generally clear for the early morning, a low 60s. And we do have some active weather returning tomorrow, an increasing shot at showers with thunderstorms as the day goes on, some wet weather Wednesday night and early Thursday. Wednesday's high low 80s, our Thursday high upper 70s, dry Friday, and we warm back up to a high of 85 degrees. In the Skywatch Weather Center, I'm meteorologist Jennifer Naramore.
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3: Moving through our day with wall-to-wall sunshine, high temperature on its way up close to 85 degrees and generally clear for the early morning, a low 60s. Now we do have some active weather returning tomorrow, an increasing shot at showers with thunderstorms as the day goes on, some wet weather Wednesday night and early Thursday. Wednesday's high low 80s, our Thursday high upper 70s, dry Friday, and we warm back up to a high of 85 degrees. In the SkyWatch Weather Center, I'm meteorologist Jennifer Naramore.
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6: We're moving right along with fair weather as we have an area of high pressure still in place. Our high warming up today to about 85 degrees, sliding down to the low 60s for tonight, and some low 80s coming our way tomorrow. A varying amount of cloud cover and a ramping up of shower and thunderstorm chances. Still some wet weather through Wednesday night, early Thursday to Thursday's high upper 70s. Plenty of sunshine Friday, or high back to the middle 80s. In the Skywatch Weather Center, I'm meteorologist Jennifer Naramore.
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5: We're moving right along with fair weather as we have an area of high pressure still in place. Our high warming up today to about 85 degrees, sliding down to the low 60s for tonight, and some low 80s coming our way tomorrow. A varying amount of cloud cover and a ramping up of shower and thunderstorm chances. Still some wet weather through Wednesday night, early Thursday to Thursday's high upper 70s. Plenty of sunshine Friday, or high back to the middle 80s. In the Skywatch Weather Center, I'm meteorologist Jennifer Naramore.
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I'm Ian Carlini. 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
0: We're moving right along with fair weather as we have an area of high pressure still in place. Our high warming up today to about 85 degrees. Sliding down to the low 60s for tonight and some low 80s coming our way tomorrow. A varying amount of cloud cover and a ramping up of shower and thunderstorm chances. Still some wet weather through Wednesday night, early Thursday to Thursday's high upper 70s. Plenty of sunshine Friday or high back to the middle 80s. In the Skywatch Weather Center, I'm meteorologist Jennifer Naramore.
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4: We're moving right along with fair weather as we have an area of high pressure still in place. Our high warming up today to about 85 degrees. Sliding down to the low 60s for tonight and some low 80s coming our way tomorrow. A varying amount of cloud cover and a ramping up of shower and thunderstorm chances. Still some wet weather through Wednesday night, early Thursday to Thursday's high upper 70s. Plenty of sunshine Friday or high back to the middle 80s. In the Skywatch Weather Center, I'm meteorologist Jennifer Naramore.
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I am Clint James. I hope you're doing well today. 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

0: 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Clint James with you. I hope you're doing well today. Be sure to find us on social media. 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We're just like you. We want to make sure that you know what we have going on. 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It's so easy now to be connected. 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I'm sure some of you remember going to the computer room, right? 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Anyway, all of that just to remind you to join our social media family. I am Clint James with Mid-Michigan's favorite hits, Sunny 97.7 and 107.7.
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5: We're moving right along with fair weather as we have an area of high pressure still in place. Our high warming up today to about 85 degrees, sliding down to the low 60s for tonight, and some low 80s coming our way tomorrow. A varying amount of cloud cover and a ramping up of shower and thunderstorm chances. Still some wet weather through Wednesday night, early Thursday to Thursday's high upper 70s. Plenty of sunshine Friday, or high back to the middle 80s. In the Skywatch Weather Center, I'm meteorologist Jennifer Naramore.
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0: Wednesday and Thursday, the Mud Mitten Series Mud Bog on Thursday, and two big nights of the Super Kicker Rodeo both Friday and Saturday. 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
12: We're moving right along with fair weather as we have an area of high pressure still in place. Our high warming up today to about 85 degrees. Sliding down to the low 60s for tonight and some low 80s coming our way tomorrow. A varying amount of cloud cover and a ramping up of shower and thunderstorm chances. Still some wet weather through Wednesday night, early Thursday too. Thursday's high upper 70s. Plenty of sunshine Friday or high back to the middle 80s. In the SkyWatch Weather Center, I'm meteorologist Jennifer Naramore.
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It's Clint James with you. I hope all is well. I appreciate you spending some time with me, but I know what you want. 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

0: It's Clint James with Mid-Michigan's Favorite Hits. Who's up for an adventure this weekend? You don't even have to leave the house. All you have to do, turn the radio on and find out where John Gonzalez and Amy Sherman are heading this Sunday morning. 7 a.m. is Behind the Mitten. Tag along with Gonzo and Amy on their happenings around our beautiful state of Michigan. 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It's Behind the Mitten, Michigan's premier travel radio show, and it happens every Sunday morning at 7 a.m. right here on Sunny 97.7 and 107.7, Mid-Michigan's Favorite Hits.
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0: 3rd through the 8th at the Clare County Fairgrounds in Harrison. 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On Tuesday, the TNT Demo Derby Bump and Run. 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Harness racing will be Wednesday and Thursday. The Mud Mitten Series Mud Bog on Thursday. 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
4: Cold front on the way in, so we'll have some clouds moving in for the overnight hours. We're in the low 60s, and then more clouds on Wednesday. Showers and thunderstorms will be showing up during the afternoon hours. Pretty good chance of rain tomorrow, and about 80 on the high. Looks like the showers will hang around on Wednesday night, and we're down around 60. Might get a shower in the morning on Thursday, and then just clouds in the afternoon with upper 70s. In the Skywatch Weather Center, I'm meteorologist Steve Hamilton.
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I am Clint James. I hope all is well today. Thanks for hanging out for a little bit this afternoon. If you haven't heard yet, Relay for Life is coming to the Midland County Fairgrounds in September, and it's happening with the American Cancer Society. 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I know I'm not alone in saying cancer. It can go straight to HE double hockey sticks. 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

0: 1077, I am Clint James. Thanks for spending some time with me this afternoon. I do appreciate that. 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
9: Cold front on the way in, so we'll have some clouds moving in for the overnight hours. We're in the low 60s, and then more clouds on Wednesday. Showers and thunderstorms will be showing up during the afternoon hours. Pretty good chance of rain tomorrow, and about 80 on the high. Looks like the showers will hang around on Wednesday night, and we're down around 60. Might get a shower in the morning on Thursday, and then just clouds in the afternoon with upper 70s. In the Skywatch Weather Center, I'm meteorologist Steve Hamilton.
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6: Cold front on the way in, so we'll have some clouds moving in for the overnight hours. We're in the low 60s, and then more clouds on Wednesday. Showers and thunderstorms will be showing up during the afternoon hours. Pretty good chance of rain tomorrow, and about 80 on the high. Looks like the showers will hang around on Wednesday night, and we're down around 60. Might get a shower in the morning on Thursday, and then just clouds in the afternoon with upper 70s. In the Skywatch Weather Center, I'm meteorologist Steve Hamilton.
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